the mother. N for nothing. O for the oppressor. P is for pure. Q is the quest. R is your right.

rise up and fall again like sun do. 3,000 maces off the top, I gotta run to. Come through, hit your aura with that kung fu. 1, 2, I give you that shit that you can jump to.

Live. Hier ein gewisser Sonic. Hello and welcome, friends and music lovers. Welcome to another edition of the Dive here at Ibiza Sonica. In today's show, you will hear the music of the producer Edamame, or Edamame, E-D-A-M-A-M-E. He is from Denver, Colorado. And I have to say thanks a lot to Lara Potov, who again dug out those truffles. That's how we call it. And the whole show is music of this producer. You'll find him on Bandcamp. And I think it's worth checking and supporting. Here we go. This is the first track and it's called Bird Songs.

next two tracks are taken off the Cold Floors EP, and there is a Cold Floors EP number 2, and but apart from that, I will not go deeper into all the track titles and everything. I will let you enjoy the music, and you will hear of me again towards the end of this show. Enjoy the music of Edomame.

So now there are a little less than 3 minutes remaining of the dive here at Ibiza Sonica with the music of Idomaim. And again, I have to say thank you to Lara Potthoff for coming up with this. There's actually quite some music over the past 3 years that you would have never heard of if it wouldn't be for her, because I mean, she is really good in finding all this music. And yeah, and on the other hand, most of it I would have never found, because I'm busy making music. So here we are. This has been the music of Idomaim and is for another 2 minutes. I hope you enjoyed this edition of my show and come back to me next week for more. Adios, tschüss, ciao, auf Wiedersehen, and don't forget, no music, no culture, and support.

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1: Well, come on, all you big strong men. 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
0: All right, all you fellas, if you happen to see a good-looking young lady standing next to you that you don't know but you would like to get to know, all you got to do is turn over and say, "Hello, ma'am, what's your name?" 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You see a young lady next to you you'd like to get next to? Is she with you? 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I don't want to ask nobody for you. 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Don't you ever touch me. All right, now. Who's next on the line? Somebody raise a hand. 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All right, I've seen you guys before. Somebody on this side, some man over want a little girl, raise up his hand. 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We're looking for a man who wants a little girl over on this side. You want one. Oh, y'all three want one. Deliver three young ladies right down in the front of the stage.

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Catherine from France, he wants to find her. Right down in front. Now, if you're lying about that, I'll have to give you back your 50 cents.

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Yeah, okay, now if you can't find her, look right there. Look at that girl. I can't see at all, but top half look all right. But I never get into no trouble, because all I need is a little bit of love. And if that's you put out, that's what you pull back in. If you put all that stuff out, ah yes, you pull it on in. My, my. Yes, yes, yes. So when me and my old lady get together, and after everything is gone down,

0: Terrific.
1: Thank you very much. 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God bless you all.
0: Here's a bit of Boogaloo. It's an old rock and roll number from a long time ago, recorded by Little Richard.

true, but the blossoms of my first community, a flower bloomed then the winter, and a landlord nipped the bloom in the bud, and the flower fell to the ground and died as pretty flowers

0: Yeah. 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
1: Where you on? 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
0: it? 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
1: Close at 10 o'clock.

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People,

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0: Hello, dear listeners, and welcome to the IndieRap broadcast brought to you by Radio Student from Zagreb. My name is Ivan Poško, and co-hosting this show with me is Franka Štrkalj. First band we bring to you is called Klinika Denisa Katanica, and Franka interviewed their guitarist Branimir Norac about their album Kao Zao Kor. So let's hear the interview.
1: Hello guys, kisses from our Zagreb studio. It is late autumn, it's rainy, foggy day, and we are sending you lots of warm hugs from Radio Student Zagreb, Croatia. Today we are going to present you a band called Klinika Denisa Katanica, and I'm very happy to say hi to our dear guest today. It is Brane Norac from the band Klinika Denisa Katanica, and he is the band back vocal and electric guitar player. Brane, hello and welcome.
2: Hi.
1: Tell me, for the beginning, how do you feel today?
2: I'm a little bit stressed because of my English. It's my first interview in English, so it's something different.
1: Yeah, since we're all the time interviewing the members of the alternative scene, I think most of them are having the first English interviews.
2: Yeah, of course.
1: Through this project, so I think that is one of the good sides of the project for sure. So Brane, maybe we can start with some music from your band to introduce the sound to our audience. So please choose one song, whatever you wish for the opening.
2: Well, it's a hard question. Maybe song Ušće. It's the first song from the album, so it's a good opener.
1: Great, so let's hear Ušća by Klinika Denisa Katanica and their latest album Kao Zao Kor.

0: So we just heard the tune called Ušća from Klinika Denisa Katanica, and here with us is Brane Norac, the electric guitar player and back vocal of the band. Brane, can you please tell us something about your latest album? It's currently one of the, I would say, hottest editions of this year on the alternative scene of Croatia.
1: So it's our second album. We released it in spring of this year. It consisted of maybe 10 songs, I think so. We've been working on it for 3 years. If you're looking at the style of it, it's very, every song is different than the other, I think. And we've been doing it in strange times. We released our first album in 2020, and it was of course Corona time. And since these things happened, then in Zagreb we had an earthquake as well. A lot of different, like, apocalyptic, post-apocalyptic things. And since that time, we had a comeback of these concerts and like just going out with friends and everything. So it's been a strange time to make an album. So the songs are like a good example of it. We've been through different phases in our lives, and a lot of introspective periods. So I think you can hear it as you're listening to the album. I could say the main theme of the album is this introspection and maybe fight with your inner demons. So.
0: And you now jumped back a little bit to the past. Maybe we could go a little bit more in the past, and you could tell us a brief history of the band and how did you meet the band leader Denis Katanic?
1: By chance. Yeah, we started, Denis and I started playing like maybe 6 or 7 years ago, I think 7 years ago. At the time he was just a singer songwriter, and he needed the help because I originally play clarinet, so I played at his EP Peyotl. We had some kind of strange acoustic noise period, experimental folk things, and we had the album Nikta Zoria with our friend and now drummer Vinko Vujec, but at that time he was a double bass player, and he's an original double bass player. So, but we figured out that our sound is very different, and then that people don't know what to do with it. So we called another friend of ours, Carlos Mark, to the bass, and Vinko started playing drums. So after a while we had our first EP Rode, and then in few months we had our first album Yada Yada, and then after 3 years we are here with Causa Core album.
0: Yeah, so let's talk a bit about your playing style. I think it's always one of the things that a lot of journalists after the concerts and stuff can't really describe, but in a positive way, because it's pretty much unique. So can you describe us what inspires you, and how would you describe your playing style?
1: I'm just trying to make the sounds that that are going well with Dennis's vocals, and with the general ambience of the songs. I'm often thinking as a composer, not as a instrumentalist. So I'm trying to make some sounds that are fitting to the atmosphere, and it's not always the first thing you will think of when you're thinking about solo guitar.

0: reality, and I think it's a wonderful thing, and that you should admit it and embrace it. Like you mentioned, you are a clarinet player, professional clarinet player. You also teach in music school, and you're also a composer of contemporary music. Do you feel sometimes that each and every one of these single, let's say, branches of your musical path sometimes cross over each other? And does one of them inspire you to make music of that other type?
1: Of course, I think we can talk about originality in that way that our lives are consisted of different things, and that things are building the way we express ourselves. So of course there is overlapping of everything that I'm working on, or just thing in my everyday life that you can hear when I'm doing anything else. So I guess you're right. I guess you're right. And when we were talking about originality, the same things I often hear about band, and it's the same thing, but it's maybe regarding this strange combination of four different persons and our overlapping in our music tastes, but tastes. But at the same time, the differences and this crazy thing that happens every while, but that I'm talking about this strange kind of relationship. Maybe I could use a totally inappropriate word, but musicianship. Let's imagine musicianship means musical relationship, and it just happened. So I'm very glad I'm in the middle of it, and I'm able to play with these guys and to hear the results. So
0: we will continue to talk for a bit more about your great concert Autumn that is behind us, but first let's take a little break with another song from your new album Chaos au Corps, which would be
1: Vampire or Конь. I'm not sure. Okay. Конь maybe.
0: Let it be.

0: So we heard a tune called Konj or Horse from the latest album by Klinika Denisa Katanica. And Brane, please can you tell us your impressions of your great concert that you held at Tvornica Kulture in Zagreb in the beginning of October? This was your biggest concert and it was, I think, the concert event of the year when it comes to alternative scene in Zagreb.
1: Thank you. It's such kind words from you. Yeah, it was very beautiful. I wasn't expecting it till the last day, till the morning before concert. I was totally either stressed or just emotionally dull. That was the two things that were happening to me, and I was thinking nobody will come to the concert. And then like half an hour before concert, I've seen some pictures of the line in front of Tvornica, this place we played. It was beautiful, and it was like a 200 meters line. It was great. It was my biggest concert. So yeah, it took me some time to just lean in and start just playing. Not only thinking what's happening, but the energy from the start to the end was very special. We played for 2 hours or maybe more.
0: Even more, I'm not sure.
1: 2.5 hours, and it was like a brief moment. I felt like it was like 5 minutes. I didn't want to finish it, to ever finish, you know. So I hope we'll have some great concerts in front of us as well. On the other hand, every concert, even the smallest one, it's a beautiful opportunity to just to express yourself and to share it with another person. And it's the maybe the biggest thing about playing. This situation when you can express yourself maybe deeply than you could usually do, to be able to share this kind of deep emotions with such a great number of people, it's very big thing for me.
0: It really is a big thing, and not only the Zagreb audience show much interest, you also played in few cities in the neighborhood, like Beograd and Ljubljana, also in Šibenik in Dalmatia.
1: Yeah, the most beautiful town in Croatia.
0: Yeah, I agree, definitely. And so the atmosphere there was also pretty good. I mean, also outside of
1: and
0: Croatia.
1: And people sang. We were totally amazed because the people, they know our songs.
0: And also totally, in Belgrade,
1: yeah,
0: and
1: Ljubljana.
0: And
1: they're singing even back vocals for me. It's very like, wow, what's happening? And even the guitar parts, it's crazy. And we've seen some strange things. A few of our fans got themselves a tattoo of Denis's lyrics. It's crazy.
0: All the things you mentioned now reminded me of one of the reviews of your concert that was saying that you're kind of bringing back that atmosphere of a band who has lots of followers, who sing the lyrics, enjoying the front rows, then that it didn't really happen lately on the alternative scene. Like, that's much of a crowd singing out loud. I mean, do you agree with that, and how do you feel about that?
1: I don't think we are very good at numbers. Mm-hmm. We don't have big numbers, but we have maybe
0: the
1: best fan base, because the people that are listening to us are really listening to us. So you either like it or you just are not listening to it at all. Mm-hmm. It's not the music you're playing while you're making yourself a dinner. Mm-hmm. Yeah. And it's not a band you can go to if you want to dance. So just trying to reach something emotionally deeper, maybe, and yeah.
0: And maybe before the end, because we're unfortunately soon out of time, you can maybe describe the lyrics and atmosphere of the songs to our audience from all over the Europe who actually cannot understand one of the most important parts actually of this band. These are really wonderful and special lyrics.
1: Yeah, it's the tricky part, because a lot of people are listening to Klinika because of Dennis's lyrics. And now we have opportunity to play it to people who can't understand it. But my advice is just to try to pick up emotion behind it. In a way, poetry is just like that. It's just a set of symbols that are hacking your mind some way, and you can imagine or just enter another realm. He's often introspective, and he's doing his songs from really very intimate position, and they're always like a reflection of his real experience. And I think people can feel it and hear it and connect with it. He often uses language as an instrument too.
0: The sound of the words.
1: Yeah, sound of the words. So maybe you can hear it even if you don't know creation. Maybe you can hear this little play of the words.
0: Thank you, Brane, and good luck to you with all the future projects, not only with this band, but also with your own stuff that you do. And
1: thank you, Frank. It's always nice to talk to you, to hang up with you. Yeah.
0: So this was Branimir Norac from Klinika Denisa Katanica, and now we will hear the song from their latest album, which we just presented, Causa au Cor, and the song is called Vampiri.

The next band we want to present to you is called Reversion, a young synth pop rock or post-punk duo from Čakovec, Croatia. They released their new album called Moderna Rješenja in late October this year, and some critics are comparing their sound with the young Talking Heads. So let's hear the song, which is named like the album, Moderna Rješenja or Modern Solutions.

provides the same quality, and we will all be saying, money, all day, 6 9 4 5 5 11 0.

0: Next up is a solo project called Idem by Anton Alexa. He released his debut album Poi in late spring this year. You may remember him from a featured song we shared with you a couple of months ago. Franka spoke with him about his career and his new album, so let's hear the interview.
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2: Hello.
1: How are you today?
2: I'm fine, I'm okay. I have a bit of a cold, but I'm managing.
1: So we hosted you today in our lovely Radio Student studio to present your project called Idem and your first album. And now you get to choose which song are we going to play first.
2: Yes, so the first song that I'll choose will be the song Precrna Rupa, which means a too black hole.
1: So yeah, let's hear Precrna Rupa by Idem.

0: So it was Brezen Narupa by Idem, Anton Alexa, who is here with us today. Can you please tell us what is this song about for our listeners all over the Europe?
1: Okay, so this song is about it's basically a kind of a burnout song, I don't know, expressing a lot of emotions at once. Being burned out from, I don't know, living in the same city, doing the same things all over and over again, and running all the time, running up to the same barricades that block you from doing stuff the way you want to, but still kind of wanting for everyone to feel well and enjoy themselves in the situation we're in.
0: Mm-hmm. And how would you place it in the album as a whole? Like, what is the whole album all about, and which was the biggest inspiration for creating the lyrics and the music, because you basically did the whole thing by yourself?
1: Okay, yeah, so and the maybe the main thematic of the album is some kind of like a feeling of wanting to escape from wherever you are, and actually doing like this being stuck in a loop of going out, doing similar stuff all the time, but always kind of eagering to experience something new from the things that you already done, which was somehow like impossible. So yeah, and this is why like the name of the album is Poi, which means like goodbye, but written in a Croatian slang. So I don't know, the inspirations, maybe sound wise the biggest inspiration was were bands, modern bands playing indie punk, emo rock music. Mostly bands from the US, and for a few songs on the album, maybe the band called Fiddler was the biggest inspiration in terms of sound, and it happened by accident, because I was trying to experiment with a different sound while recording music at home, and I had an idea to mimic sort of like some songs that they play, and it turned out to sound completely different, but it was still interesting to me, so it kind of made the basis for like pretty much half of the album that came out.
0: So we already know you from the bands like Porto Morto, Trophy Jump, Yeboton, and other musical projects that you're involved in. This was the first time that you decide to do something by yourself, so completely DIY project. How was the whole process for you, and how would you compare it with the working with the band? What are some like the positive and what are the negative sides of working alone?
1: I've been playing in bands since I was 14, 15 years old. And this was the first time, the first moment in my life with creating music that I wasn't expected to do any, like, how do you say that? I don't know. There was no voting on which take we will have, or if this line is better than the other one or anything. It was just like I would sign every decision for myself, and it's kind of a liberating feeling, because I mean, first of all, I never experienced it, even though I was the author for many songs of my other bands, especially Trophy Jump, but we always kind of like we kind of blended the Trophy Jump in the Trophy Jump songs. In Idem songs, this was the first time that I was like completely, I don't know, doing it all on my own, and it has its plus sides, has its downsides, but I think in this moment in my life it was mostly like the better things that I saw in the process I don't know, it's kind of hard to say what was the negative. I can reason it, but I actually didn't feel it a lot, so we will see how it will look in the future. Yeah.
0: Our Indire audience already heard one of your songs as our featured song at the beginning of summer. It was Šteta, Šteta, Šteta, the first single that you published. And can you tell us how did the situation develop, let's say, from that time to until today? Because the album really became a big deal, let's say, a big thing on the Croatian alternative scene. And right now, when we are seeing all the Spotify rap stuff all around the social networks, I think your name is one of the most mentioned names between the other artists of Croatian scene, amongst, of course, the alternative scene listeners.
1: Yeah, thank you. Yeah, I mean, that's what I wanted to say. I think we're still, like, the alternative scene is still kind of like a, just like a big bubble of people who mostly know each other, either like directly or through one or two other people. So yeah, I definitely feel it, and it's amazing. I didn't expect it at all to be happening. Especially when I released my first single, which you played on Indire, that was really not a long time ago, and I had, yeah, I basically had no idea that people will actually dig my stuff. Like, maybe okay, for the first song I got positive reactions, but I didn't know it will, like, people will be spreading the word. So yeah, with other singles, it kind of, yeah, went out of the proportions that I predicted for my first release.
0: So we can expect the second release too, I hope.
1: Yes, absolutely, next year.
0: Great. We wish you all the best, especially with the concerts that are soon going to happen here in Zagreb, which one of them is already sold out. Congratulations.
1: Thank you.
0: I believe that they will go great. And thank you very much. You can please choose another song to wrap up this interview with.
1: Okay. Okay, yeah. Thank you very much for having me. And the other song that we will play will be Nikad ne nejdem van.

And for the end of this broadcast, we bring to you something unusual. The band in question is called Roy Ossa, or A Swarm of Wasps, and their sound is dark, mystical and experimental. They released their new album in late October this year, and it's called Asbestni Krovovi, or Asbestos Rooftops, a name which very well describes the atmosphere of the album. Roy Ossa is a project of two brothers from Pula, Alen and Nenad Sinkauz, who are well established on the Croatian experimental music scene. We are listening to a song called Tusi Disi.

0: And with the band Roy Osa, we have come to the very end of our broadcast. You were listening to the voices of Franka Štrkalj and Ivan Poško. The show was edited by Franka Štrkalj, Ivan Vlašić and Ivan Poško from Radio Student Zagreb. We hope you enjoyed our overview of the Croatian alternative scene and we wish you all the best from Zagreb. Until next time, bye!
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1: 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Bye!

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1: Mrs. Pepsteins Welt.

cooking up some shit that's gonna fuck your eardrums up. You know what I'm saying? It's gonna reach your heart. It's gonna make you wanna get up out your bed and sleep for some time.